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AYBFM. 5, 4, 3, 2, 1, 0. 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
1: No matter what, you got

Hey guys, just wanted to give you something while you're on the road. 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Sometimes you go in a situation and you feel like you're losing yourself. So that's your reminder for the day, and enjoy the vibes of AUIV FM.

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In May 2026, researchers at the Mayo Clinic announced a massive breakthrough using synthetic DNA molecules called aptamers to hunt down and tag the body's hidden inflammatory zombie cells, which is linked to aging. So while science perfects these therapies, you can naturally clear damaged cells right now by engaging in regular, high-intensity interval workouts to stimulate cellular autophagy.

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maybe sometimes the most important progress happens internally. No flaws, no recognition, no visible achievement, just a quieter mind, healthier habits, better decision, a calmer reaction. And often, those invisible victories are the ones that transform our lives the most. Don't underestimate small things that you have, because with them, you're building something much bigger. 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

jet black. Sweat jackets and dress slacks. 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He's ecstatic and she just wants to exact revenge and get back. It's a chess match. She's on his back like a jetpack. She's kept track of all his internet chats. And guess who just happens to be moving on to the next? Actually, just shit on my last chick. 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

0: Externalize your thinking immediately by writing down every open task in a notebook so your brain can move from holding information to solving problems.
1: Getting engaged is like getting is the first hill of the roller coaster. And you hear those clicking, the loud sound. It's really violent metal, chunk, chunk, chunk. And you go, what's going on here, you know? Boy, this thing's really, really goes high. And then you go over the top. The wedding is at the top. You go over the top, is the wedding, and then you're just screaming.
2: Well, even if you make plans, you never think you're really ready for marriage.
1: No, it's like any growth. You can't be ready for it because it's growth. It's going to be new. It's going to be new. You're going to have a new life. You're going to be a new person.
3: Could make you wait forever. 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
1: I always feel like I'm a planet, and these other women that are kind of moving through this solar system with me. 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

0: word clue once meant a ball of a thread from clue. 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

0: 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So watch how you speak on my name, you know?
1: When the world gets quiet, AYBFM 5, 4, 3, 2, 1, 0. We turn it on. Let's start the party.

0: There are people who make every room feel heavier, and there are people who make every room feel lighter. The difference is rarely talent or status, it is attitude. The energy we bring into conversations, workplaces, homes, and communities has a greater impact than we realize. Sometimes the greatest contribution you can make is simply bringing calm where there would otherwise be stress. It's your choice how to act, and it's your decision.
1: That girl right there, goodness gracious, that girl fine, man. Look at the, oh, she just too fine. She knows she fine too.
2: She is banging.
1: Oh, she's off the hook.
2: She looks good. You're right.
1: And I bet you can't nobody get that girl.
2: Chris, I can get her.
1: You can't get in that girl, Mike. I guarantee you can't get that girl.
2: Watch me get that girl.
1: I bet you never, Neverland, you can't.
2: I can get her.
1: All right, come on in. Come on.
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Biofeedback data confirms that high emotional intelligence is directly tied to a coherent heart rate variability. So when you feel a surge of anger, place one hand on your heart and focus on breathing into your palm for 60 seconds. 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
1: Hey, Suge, what I tell you when I come out of jail, what I was going to do? I was going to start digging into these chests, right? Watch this. Hey, quick, let me see them binoculars. 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

Hey you there, think about the safest roads. And you know that they are not safe because accidents are impossible, but they are safe because people collectively agree to follow rules designed to protect everyone. Traffic laws are more than regulations, they are acts of cooperation. Every seatbelt worn, every speed limit respected, every moment of patience behind the wheel contributes to someone's future arriving safely. 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

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People need some content, trying to keep up, this not a contest. 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At least it's what my mom says, proof is in the progress. Money's not an object, busy than a

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0: 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Got you covered.

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So give your mind a superior nightly detox by intentionally training yourself to fall asleep on your side, which is helping gravity flush away metabolic waste while you rest.

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AYBFM 11.5.

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Lift something heavy or do body weight movements like push-up at least twice a week to keep this internal pharmacy fully stocked.

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A study in Nature Medicine found that just 3 to 4 minutes of vigorous movement throughout the day lowers the risk of cardiovascular events by half. So if you don't find the time for a full gym session, just do a 60 seconds of squat or stairs every time you finish a major work task.

لأن وقتك ثمين وأنت تستحق الأفضل. خليك ويانا. أيو أي بي أف أم 101.5.

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But when his drinking, lusting, and his hunger for power became known to more and more people, the demands to do something about

0: They say history repeats itself. And at AUIBFM, we take you on that ride. 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
1: Although fire is commonly seen as a force of destruction, humanity owes a great deal of its success to fire. Today, we will go back in time and uncover what exactly we did with fire that shaped us into modern humans. How did fire make us smarter? How did it start the first civilizations? The answer is something that we often take for granted. Although critical in our evolution as species, cooking. Cooking, dear listeners, you see, is more than just preparing food. It is an art form that has, quite literally, fueled the evolution of our minds and bodies. It brought us together, families and communities, sharing meals and stories, passing down traditions from generation to another. 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Join me, Mustafa Al-Ashaa, to explore how the simple act of cooking transformed us from mere creatures of the earth to the architects of the future.

0: So, probably you're wondering, who was the first cook? Controlled fire dates to around 300,000 years ago. Homo erectus, Neanderthals, and Homo sapiens began using fire frequently. And believe it or not, all the three human species coexisted during this era. Evolution was not a straight line, you see. Some came in earlier and some left earlier. But at one point, we were all sharing this planet together. The discovery of fire likely happened by chance. Early humans might have initially taken advantage of natural fires that were sparked by lightning or volcanic eruptions. Eventually, they grasped the idea or the concept, let's say, of creating fire through friction. The true origins remain a mystery. But what we do understand is that once discovered, this knowledge spread among their children and neighbors, largely through observation and shared experience.
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0: So, dear listeners of the History Hour show, you can say that fire marked the first major distinction between humans and other animals. Throughout the Earth history, most animals relied solely on their physical attributes to survive. Muscle strength, tooth size, wingspan. Humans were no exception, just another vulnerable mammal in the food chain. But suddenly, we had an edge over the other animals. We were no longer just fragile mammals. We had something that set us apart from other creatures, which is fire again. Fire gave us the ability to inhabit colder climates, broadening the range of environments where humans could flourish, and I would say it also served as a deterrent to predators and brought light to the darkness at night. Fire was also used to make better stone tools by heating and shaping them, improving their effectiveness for hunting and cutting. Fire helped humans to do all sorts of things, but the best thing fire did, the best thing, was cook. Before we learned how to cook, our original diet came from raw foods that were available in our environments. Early humans existed somewhere in the middle of the food chain, not exactly top hunters, more like scavengers. Some of the earlier animal-based diets of archaic humans was marrow. This was because early humans could not hunt the way lions do or eat raw meat the way they do. So we let the lions hunt first. Imagine a lion taking down an animal and eating it while an early ape-like human watching from the sidelines before approaching to take a bite. Yes, imagine that. Early humans let the hyenas go ahead and eat the leftovers. Only after all these predators took their turn would early humans get the chance to eat what remains and consume the edible tissue that was left behind. Some of the earliest uses of stone tools were actually not for hunting, but for cracking open bones in order to get the marrow inside the bones. And this is similar to how chimpanzees use sticks to extract termites from bones, or how sea otters use rocks to crack open shells to eat the contents within. Very early humans were not exactly unique for their use of improvised stone tools, since many animals also used improvised tools like rocks and sticks to get their food.
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0: And now let's talk about cooking again. Food that humans cannot digest in their natural form such as wheat, rice, and potatoes, became staples of our diet thanks to cooking. We did not get a lot of nutrients from the food that we gathered, and our body's functions and power were limited to the energy we consumed. By cooking our meals, we unlocked more nutrients and calories from meat and vegetables, giving our bodies a significant nutritional boost. This shift to varied and nutrient-rich diet has been a turning point for human health. This is because cooking breaks down tough fibers and makes nutrients easier to absorb, offering higher calories and nutrient yield compared to raw food. All of this fueled the expansion of early human brains. Before mastering the art of cooking, our ancestors required larger intestines, similar to those of cows and horses, to digest raw foods, consuming substantial energy in the process. However, once cooking made food easier to digest, there was no longer a need for such large intestines. The surplus energy was then redirected to other areas instead of the intestine. The brain, being one of the largest consumers of energy, claimed that energy for itself. Think of it this way. The group of humans who cooked and those that did not started to defire, over the course of several millennia, those who embraced cooking saw a notable shift. Some developed smaller intestines and larger brains, while others retained their larger intestines. In the grand scheme of things, natural selection favored the former group, as they possess enhanced skills for survival. New skills and new tools that came from their newfound capability of sharper thinking thanks to their bigger brains. While larger intestines might seem useful for digesting more food, they became somewhat redundant considering that cooking makes it very easy to digest food, eliminating the need for a powerful intestine. In the past, the appendix was part of a larger pouch called the cecum. Herbivores used these large pouches as a fermenting vessel for bacteria that help break down cellulose into usable sugars. This organ was what our appendix used to be long before we evolved into Homo sapiens. This change in the appendix and intestine size was evidence of the evolution of our diet. Additionally, thanks to cooking, we had a new selection of food to choose from. In the past, we were limited to searching for raw foods we could digest. Humans could not even eat and digest raw meat, but thanks to cooking, we can now eat a wide array of animals. Another evolutionary change that was brought by a softer cooked food is the decrease in our tooth size. Humans no longer needed strong teeth to chew through food. Cooking revolutionized our food, making it simpler to chew and digest food. While chimpanzees, for example, spend hours each day chewing on raw food that is harder to chew, we humans can get by with just a fraction of that time. This newfound efficiency afforded us extra hours, time that could be spent resting or hunting, which leads to more food stores, thus bolstering our chances of survival by ensuring a steady food supply. Cooking even eliminated germs and parasites that infested food. So, while other animals grew to become more resilient to germs and parasites through their evolved organs, we grew less reliant on those powerful organs and more reliant on fire. The trade-off, however, is worth it, since fire made humans extremely competitive as a species.

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1: Cooking and food sharing influence social structures by fostering cooperation and interdependence among early humans. The act of cooking encouraged collaboration within communities as individuals relied on each other for food preparing and protection. Sharing those cooked meals was not just a matter of convenience, dear listeners. It brought people together. It actually brought people together. So if you picture this, picture people gathering around the fire, sharing stories and food. That kind of sharing likely helped early humans to develop the language and build strong social bonds. It also defined roles within the community of humans. Who guarded the food, who is cooking the food, and who shared the food with the community. So cooking was not just a way to feed ourselves. I would say, and I will argue, it was a cornerstone of our social structures, helping us work together, build communities, and form relationships between each other.
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1: 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Through cooking, humanity unlocked a transformative chapter in the human history, dear listeners, the agricultural revolution. Consider grains like rice and wheat. These foods, in their raw form, are very tough for our bodies to digest. We cannot eat rice and wheat, you know, raw. But through cooking, complex carbohydrates in these grains get broken down into simpler forms that our bodies can handle. That is significant because it means, what does it mean? It means we no longer had to rely solely on hunting and foraging. Instead, we could grow our own food through farming. We humans, we realized that we could have constant supply of food and a land we could call home without having to migrate so often to look for food. Cooking was the gateway to farming, and farming was the gateway to the first towns and the first cities in the human history. Once we could grow our own food, we started settling down in one place instead of constantly moving around and around and around. This led to the concept of land ownership and territory. People began gathering in communities, sharing the same land and resources. And when you are all living off the same land, it makes sense to stay together and protect this land. This sense of unity helped communities defend against predators and rival groups.

0: Agriculture laid the foundation for the world's first urban centers. It did not just give us a reliable food source, it sparked the birth of civilizations. Settled communities, growing populations, improved infrastructure, and enormous leaps in culture and technology all followed. Agriculture was the spark that ignited our journey to where we are today, dear listeners, in our time in 2026. It created some of the first political units, starting with the tribes, and later became kingdoms, and then became empires. All of this was possible due to the agricultural revolution. And farming would not have evolved without learning how to cook the foods that we could plant in large quantities.
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0: Finally, dear listeners, when you piece it all together, it becomes very clear. Fire and the art of cooking are the architects of civilization itself. By harnessing fire, humans were able to capture the power of the sun, enabling us to expand our capabilities and explore new possibilities. We created new tools, weapons, and machines, but even amidst all of our advancements, the simplest yet most profound aspect of fire's legacy should not be overlooked. Consider your dinner table at home, where you eat together with those you love, much like our ancestors did under the night sky. Here lies perhaps fire's greatest gift, not in new technology, not new tools, but rather food. Beautiful, cooked, tasty food. For food is not just sustenance, it is the essence of life itself. The very thing for which all creatures, from the tiniest insect to the mightiest predator, live and survive for. In this simple act of preparing and sharing a meal, we connect with each other and we connect with our past, our loved ones, and the very essence of what it means to be alive. Cooking is more than just a means to satisfy hunger. It is a ritual that binds us. It is a skill that defines us, and a tradition that tells a story of who we truly are. Dear listeners of the UIB FM 101.5, this was the History Hour show hosted by me, Mustafa Al-Asha'a. I hope that you enjoyed and you learned something new. See you.

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Some changes happen internally first, long before they appear in your actions. So if you notice yourself, you're acting in a weird way, maybe that means that something inside of you is happening, or some situation really affected you in a bad way. And if your action was really good, well, that means something good is inside, and now it's on the surface.

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You see someone successful, confident, and stable, and suddenly you feel behind. 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

Time swallows empires, but the ink of the scholar endures. The Arab Muslim scholar Ibn al-Athir observed the rise and fall of nation. Yet, wisdom remains unshaken. Your education is your eternal legacy. 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

The Ministry of Health data from 2026 shows a 12% raise in undiagnosed hypertension among adults under 40. Hypertension is a silent condition. Try to buy a basic at-home blood pressure test and log your readings every day and every morning to catch shifts early.

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Avoid drinking from communal or unverified water taps in public gardens and try to carry a reusable filtered water bottle to ensure your hydration is always safe.

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me, the Dune mantra when they said, I must not fear. Fear is the mind killer. When you feel paralyzed by a big project, recognize that fear is just a chemical signal, not a command to stop. Breathe through it and do one tiny step at a time.

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So try to maximize your focus and eliminate afternoon slumps by eating the salad and meat on your plate completely before touching the rice or bread.

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0: Hey guys, just wanted to give you something while you're on the road. Over time, you realize that life is less about controlling everything around you and more about understanding yourself within it. Sometimes you go in a situation and you feel like you're losing yourself. 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
1: Yeah. 908. Yeah. 908. 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

ويانا ما تسمع وبس، فكر تغير وتستمتع. أيو أي بي أف أم 101.5.

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0: All these voices come together as one. The Uni Voice. One university, one voice.

Anytime you find yourself waiting today, be it when you are in line, at the shops, waiting for someone else who is late, or waiting for something to load on your computer or phone, take this opportunity to practice some mindfulness, meditation, gratitude, or prayer. What if you were to practice being on the lookout for moments of waiting in the day? In those moments, instead of grabbing something to fill the space, you recognize it as an opportunity to be okay with just waiting. So today, my dear listener, be happy to wait.

Some things we do so often that we almost don't notice them anymore. Brushing your teeth, for example, is usually performed automatically, while the mind skips off to other plans, worries, or regrets. Instead, try to focus and really experience it. Notice how the brush moves over your teeth and the taste of your toothpaste. Slow the process down and really try and notice every sensation that occurs. Today, brush your teeth mindfully because you might be surprised what you notice.

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It is active control over your reactions and your timing. 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So it's your choice. 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

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When you feel like you're failing, reach out to someone. 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

wants to sing along with me, but she won't sing this song here.

Bend your arm and pay close attention to how it feels and what your emotions start to do. Pay attention to the pain it causes and how your body would react to it. This exercise can really tune you into how your body deals with discomfort and what emotion rises. You get angry, annoyed, or frustrated when you feel pain. Do this exercise several times until you feel you appreciate and understand the sensation and how your body and mind deal with it. Because in a way, it can teach you patience and mindfulness.

A 2026 study from Cognitive Labs confirms that multitasking is actually just rapid task switching, which degrades focus and increases the error rate by 40%. Practice single tasking for just 45 minutes. Set a timer, close all other tabs, and finish one task before moving to the next.

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And that's, my dear listeners, is the power of art.

In the beloved film Kung Fu Panda, the wise master Oogway reminds us that yesterday is a history, tomorrow is a mystery, but today is a gift, which is why it is called present. Stop letting anxiety over future exam grades ruin your mental clarity today. 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

The quality of your life is influenced by the quality of your attention. And that means if you constantly focus on problems, problems begin to dominate your perspective. And if you focus on opportunities, gratitude, and solutions, your perspectives change. 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

0: gone.
1: تاخذكم من كل الانشغالات وتلون لكم الحياة. أيو آي بي أف أم.